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0: Truck 55, call re-upgraded. I'm going to have you respond 1700 South Blackstone at Daryl's Mini Storage for an unconscious patient, 70-year-old female. 3:51 a.m.

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0: 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Or be advised that a brother's on scene. You hear a verbal in the background, then advise the 240 tutor, and then disconnect it.
1: Go for it. 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
2: 41.

It's in route to Sacramento. 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She's requesting, possibly requesting no press charges, not requesting any of it.

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0: by that scene. Can you drop traffic chart at DT?
1: Charge 5, copy a scene. 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Just to confirm, you have Tulare Fire Department, Department 5757.

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1: 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We're going to stand by.
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0: 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Sanford, 45, 71 copy. Maybe he's dining from the front and back doors.
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1: It's code 4 now, part for separate. 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Vehicle 10-8.
0: Sam 4.

45. 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The person who spoke with us, first of John, was not on scene. He didn't have a proper passcode. 10-4, it's locked in security, you need to search on 8. 10-4.

0: 28-33
1: today. Request to check the welfare, Curran and Mooney. 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Advisors saw the juvenile go down the canal and come back up.
0: Copy, returning.
1: 81-45 Clear. 415 subject, to be at the Grand Oak, 999 North M. Mary. To be a transient male, crossing at 415 with staff outside. Last seen wearing a brown beanie, long sleeve, Adidas shirt, blue jeans. Requesting a 7 to leave.

I'm looking for an abandoned vehicle in the alley behind 748 North F. Frank. Need a gray pickup. No further information. RP body has been parked for several days, partially blocking the alley.

0: 45. 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I'll attempt to contact the DNR for a 602.
1: Cap 4.
0: I'll be out with them on Merritt and North.
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0: 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Units returning.
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0: Code 4.
1: Tapper.

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0: 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The open line for rapid deploy within 9 years. There's no answer on callback.
1: 82.

0: Frank. Can I attempt to make contact with Omar?
1: Yeah, Morris.
2: Solari, Battalion 67.
1: Battalion 67, go ahead.
2: Go ahead and start PD to cross at J Street by McDonald's. We got a vehicle versus a small motorcycle with kids on it. Go ahead and start by an ambulance code two as well.
1: Battalion 67, copy, cross at J near the McDonald's. Do you want another fire unit to respond?
2: No, yeah, that's going to be a priority three.
1: Clear, copy.
3: Request for an officer to the encampment, 1370 South Ocean, regarding possible 4022 statements made by one of the neighbors in the other tent next door. The RP is going to be standing by in tent 163, by Baylor Haston 161.
2: Set on. Fine.
1: 282.
2: 82. Homeowner bicycle for accident, or to me.
1: Stand for.

0: 82, 81 square. 82.
1: No detail, 1050 at Cross and J, John. Advising that the fire rolled up on a 1050 involving several juveniles on a scooter and a vehicle. They have no information.
0: 82. 81, just want to be there.
1: Campfire.
2: Larry 33, negative address residence. Coming out at 1601 Hudson.
1: Cap 4.
3: Battalion 67, go ahead.
0: Standby.

0: Fire Battalion 67.
1: Battalion 67, go ahead.
0: I made contact with PD. The kids on the little motorcycle, they left the scene. You go ahead and clear the ambulance. If the PD finds them, they'll call ambulance back.
1: Battalion 67, clear, copy.
2: Clear, 2-10-4.
1: Okay, 2-10-4.

0: 45, 57, 57. Copy RFO at 219, Guard if possible 242 occurred earlier on South Sacramento.
1: Thank you, sir.

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1: 86, 10-4.
0: Sorry, what are you saying, Otis?
1: 81, 10-4.

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0: copy. I was approved just behind the...
1: Last minute tonight.
0: The additional group just behind the building.
1: Snap 4.
0: Three,
1: 4. 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

0: 45. My South End 57 will be back en route to that 430 South Sacramento address.
1: Cap 1.

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1: 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Medical aid 216 North Los Angeles, class of Inyo, for a hemorrhage. 40, grade 48 Adams.

0: 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Confirm this is North Los Angeles.
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0: Larry.
1: Go ahead.
0: It's going to be a cross of King.
1: Copy. 216 North Los Angeles.
0: Affirmative. It was a third party as well.

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1: Advise, made contact with the residence, 260 North Los Angeles. They advise that no one...

0: 602 in progress, a DE discount, 1461 Hellman. Invite this to be a WFA or HFA, brown hair in a ponytail, yellow top, blue shorts. He's been a monitor 602. They're requesting to press charges. He's currently inside the store in the shoe department.
1: 33.

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0: 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We're going to tap for additional.
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0: 1, Solaris 04.
1: 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I believe that was going to be one that arrived on scene earlier.
0: Cal 4. 81, can you confirm?
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0: 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She's showing a hit for caution code violent tendencies. 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
2: Cap 1. Great. 82, Tulare?
1: 82.
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0: 28 Clear. Advise the female pass is going to be clear, the 27 expires, the Equilapse and Rodriguez.

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1: RPs are posting a patrol check of the area. I'll be 76.
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0: 8145. Coast Foot Officer, Suspicious Search, 537 Northwest, Unit NOR 102. The RP that advised us that possible 459 just returned home within the past hour and noticed that the door is open. 1043, there's no forced entry. She's already walked through the residence.

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1: 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I'll maintain throughout the evening.
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0: 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Need of a medical for photo transfer.
1: Is that for both of them?

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0: 33, 45, Clary, can you copy the control check? It's going to be negative 1017.
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0: 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It's going to be at Vanderwood Construction. 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
1: 45, 10, 3, 3, area.
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0: 31, sorry. Can you just copy a check offer at Walmart, 11th Prosperity? The Yorkie's already left the area. However, advised when she was leaving, there was a sub-security passed out in a blue sedan, wearing white shirt glasses. We parked in a handicapped stall near the main entrance. Nothing further.
1: Yeah. 345 on UTL.
2: Clarity 33, I'm going to be out with a vehicle on Glasser and Foster.
0: Yeah, for
2: 28 to be in California 9, Paul George Edward 749, white Acura.
0: Yeah, for
2: Serene
0: occupied.
2: Affirmative.
0: Yeah, for
1: can you turn in the street?
3: It's going to be in the dirt lot just north of the neighborhood

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Frank, 425, 4751.

0: Bombass 7 for 90 clear.
1: Yeah,

0: V6 Hillary.
1: V6.
0: 10-22. Break 33. 45 Hillary.
1: 33.
0: Copy a physical 415 between male and female. Another 273-5. It's going to be at the Village Inn, 1135 East MLK. They're going to be back and forth from room number 40, currently sitting in a white, smaller SUV at this time. BMA and a WFA are P-advised they were seen becoming physical with each other prior, however, verbal now in the vehicle.
1: 33.

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0: The RP stating they just left the village and I'll attempt to contact.
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0: 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Copy 28. Firm code. Gonna be California 9X Lincoln Paul 670. 10-4.
1: Hillary 33. We're gonna be out with that vehicle at the Oak Valley apartment.
0: 33, 10-4.

0: denying anything physical, verbal only. All units have 10A.
1: 3310-4.

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0: Lodge.
1: And 4. 45, 33, sorry.
0: 33.
1: 415 subject, the Jack in the Box, 444 East Tulare. Employee advising a male subject inside of the business causing a 415 with them. Appears HBD, maybe holding an open container, BMA black clothing, still inside the business.
0: 33.

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1: 10-4.

0: 45. 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Does Jack in the Box want 1017?
1: Affirmative, they were requesting.
0: 10-4, I'll be real there.
1: 10-4.

0: 45. 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I'll be tending. 10-4.
1: 30-33, I'll be tending as well.
0: 33-10-4.
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A 1-year-old child fell off a bed, unknown of breathing, turning color, at 900 East Rankin, space 121.

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Should be some medical aid, 900 East Rankin, grid 77 B-Boy, unit 121, for a fall. 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
1: Yeah,
0: we're
1: coming.
2: Damn, one's in.
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0: Blackstone Empire, yeah, sir.
1: 10-4.
2: RP saying the shots were further east towards the 113 area. Break. Civic 14. We also have a drone in the area in the direction of where the shots were fired, going up and down.
3: Or somebody just
2: the other pilot that I'm aware of is briefing right now, so I do not believe it's a PD drone.

0: B-Boy 813-693, Lester Johnson.
1: 10-12.
2: Victor 4. What time did the RP place the call? Talk came in at 21:54.
1: Clear. That's typically what's going to be clear.
0: Sure.

0: 10 was. 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Sam 2 and Sam 1 for a physical fight.
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0: for an update. 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We have numerous callers hearing it. We have description of a white male, mid-30s, unknown clothing, and nothing else to start. Let's see what you're hearing. It. Looks like we do have a female caller victim. Maybe she was assaulted and has a broken foot.
1: Can we get an additional unit, please?
0: Sam 4, show you're not the 115 moment.
2: Sam 4, I copy.

0: responding to Walnut, we have an additional caller that seems that someone said she had a gun. She mentioned a gun.
1: Copy.

0: that was assaulted with the broken foot, meaning the broken foot was previous, so it's not a result of this altercation, and she's the one that says other people are accusing her of having a gun, but she does not.
1: Copy.

0: Sub-2, Austin.
1: Sam, copy. Officer safety. The subject in 115 are admitting there are firearms in the house, but they think they are not loaded.
0: Copy.
2: Five ten four DRP advised they would be standing by in their vehicle with the animals.

0: one that callers on your call said the subject cited a brown SUV and left. We now have another call from El Dorado and Sydney with the same description of the vehicle, brown, and a group of Hispanic males in a brown car are chasing a juvenile on a bike.
1: Sounds
0: good,
1: copy.
2: Out with the home right now with four individuals.
0: Copy.

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1: 36.
0: Put for the call out ammo control. Delay 45, copy.
2: 45, affirmative.
3: Copy.

0: 10-1. All parties here are stating there wasn't any brown vehicle or any vehicle involved with what's going on here. So it might be a separate.
1: And 4.

0: 1043, the animal is just 1045. He's a medium-sized dog. He's going to be on the sidewalk.
1: Ten four, we'll update the on-call.

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1: 86.
0: Regarding 45 traffic, 112 advised due to the animal now being 1045, they'll respond out for that in the morning. Just confirming that's code 4.
1: Hey, from code 4.
0: 10-4. 45, copy.
2: Copy. I think I'm going to get the address to see if the owner wants to take it because, like I said, it's in the sidewalk.
0: 10-4.

0: 45. I'll be route to 846 Owens to attempt to contact the owner for the 1045.
1: 10-4.

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0: just moved to the fence line of 857 West Inyo, waiting for 11, 12 next morning. I'll be tonight.
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0: position. About 30 minutes told that El Dorado at 6 minutes there was reports of a brown older model pickup driving recklessly in Houston now on a bicycle.
1: First,

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71 to Larry. Port about 1010 in progress, 1229 West Elm. 1229 West Elm, we're attempting to get further from translator, multiple RPs, Spanish speaking, advising a group of subjects fighting in the roadway. One possibly in possession of a knife, break 33. You can also check that way as well.

0: like all the solid ball bands are done for the evening. 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
1: 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I know what caused it. 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
0: Affirmative.

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0: 45, same traffic.
1: 45, same for
2: 22, start to stage 1229 West Elm, grid 40 C Charles.
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0: 10-4. Where's code 4 for EMS? 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
1: 10-4. Start the stage 1229 West Elm, cross of South Los Angeles, grid 40C Charles. You may be for an assault. PD's en route. Again, start the stage.

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1: Can you recontact TCAD, have them respond back out for the second half? He has possible head injuries that he's wanting to evaluate.
2: Adam Lincoln, yellow Samson, Adam 619 is 619
3: of 06.
2: Eva.
3: Yes.

0: Andrew.
1: First of Alyssa, clear all systems, noted, clear local, the license is not issued.
0: Copy.

0: violation of screen. Harrison Joseph Apartments, 186 here, apartment number 11. The RP is calling to advise she lives in apartment number 11 and she's the restrained party. The protected party is standing at apartment 13 trying to make contact with her in violation of that.
1: George, to a copy. I'll start with the landline. College, California personalized, Adam Zebra, Adam Nora, Tesla.
0: Yes, this is college.
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Roger, direct 3, 8, 8, 7, 3, 8, 8, 8, 8, 8, 8, 8, 8, 8, 8, 8, 8, 8, 8, 8, 8, 8, 8, 8, 8, 8, 8, 8, 8, 8, 8, 8, 8, 8, 8, 8, 8, 8, 8, 8, 8, 8, 8, 8, 8, 8, 8, 8, 8, 8, 8, 8, 8, 8, 8, 8, 8, 8, 8, 8, 8, 8, 8, 8, 8, 8, 8, 8, 8, 8, 8, 8, 8, 8, 8, 8, 8, 8, 8, 8, 8, 8, 8, 8, 8, 8, 8, 8, 8, 8, 8, 8, 8, 8, 8, 8, 8, 8, 8, 8, 8, 8, 8, 8, 8, 8, 8, 8, 8, 8, 8, 8, 8, 8, 8, 8, 8, 8, 8, 8, 8, 8, 8, 8,

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1: Can you use a patrol checker? You wanted to make contact at the address.
0: The address is provided by the RP, advising herd only on the 415. They weren't requesting 1017 themselves.
1: 4, it's QAQD. We'll be 10-E.
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0: LV 415, between family members, a civil issue, 1985 South K King, send me unit number 107. Between RP and her adult son inside their residence, verbal only, alleged that they threw a 2-liter soda bottle at an additional family member and did not hit them with it. Still inside the residence and a verbal, no further provided.
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0: 33, 10-4.

Anyway, since I'll be a full check, Mr. Car Wash at 1620 Hellman. The ARC advisor of the mill said it's on the bike, is tampering with the hoses to the car wash area. Household transient. ARC has no further.

Works matter. It's going to be at Tulare and J, John. RP device is a possible broken water line on the J Street side of Estate 2. Nothing further.

61, showing en route via MDT for medical aid, 1150 Northwest Cena, grid 33B Boy, for a possible overdose. 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We'll update when we have more info.

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1: Good.
0: Interstate 61 to Larry, be advised, address is possibly going to be 1150 South Lastina, unsure on the unit number. We're attempting callback, trying to find that out.

0: Lord at scene of 1150 South Bospina. Do you have anything further?
1: Engine 61, we're attempting to gather further information. Stand by at this time.

0: 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And myself and another one to the Northwest Pena address.
1: Cat 4, break. 57, clear. Request yourself 86 from the Northwest Pena address. 81, clear. Can you just respond to South?

0: 61. Do you have anything further?
1: Engine 61, negative on further. Stand by at this time. Just information, we attempted Toyota PD to see if they had any history in regards to the address and to see if they were able to connect the phone number to the person as well. They don't have anything. The 988 hotline coordinator advised that this is the confirmed correct address, the 1150 South Lucina. We just can't confirm an apartment or a building.
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0: 57, Tulare, cover 2, if you're 10-23 on north, you can 10-22.
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0: Engine 61, per TPD at scene, they are attempting to make contact in apartment 40.

51 Tulare, be advised, TPD is asking for you to stay in the parking lot until they're able to make contact with patients.

0: say Keith Larry and so forth?
1: Oh, affirmative. Push it.
0: Tap one.

0: This is vehicle, we're on 667 South Pratt, 667 South Pratt. The male smoking inside a white SUV parked in front of RPS resident. Only advises that GMC or Suburban. Advising the male has a large black bag with him as well. Advising there is an additional male subject on scene talking to him under circumstances.
1: Seven.

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1: 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First, a forest subject with an encampment set up near the senior center. Requesting move along. 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
2: Cap 1.

205 FX3 for a vehicle on fire, right hand shoulder, eastbound 205, west of I-5, proceeding for engine 19, up to 205 FX3 for a vehicle fire, right hand shoulder, eastbound 205, west of I-5, alarm time is 252.

Sergeant Truck 242, Mount Pinnacle 5060, Davis Green. Multiple reports of a fire near Great Wolf Lodge. 2500 annual for the Kokomo attendee and entertainment. Proceeding towards Truck 242, Mount Pinnacle 5060, Davis Green. Multiple reports of a fire near Great Wolf Lodge, unknown what's on fire. 2500 annual for the Kokomo attendee and entertainment.

Outside of Great Wolf Lodge, 2500 Daniels, and across from my left hand,

I'm probably 2024, I have you now, 2 to 3.

Question 242, visual 125, half, near at 5. 724, 2 traffic.

How far is that to break it?

engine 245 was truck 242 engine 242 on scene for a grass fire. Going to be westbound 120 east of the 70. Repeating engine 245 was truck 242 engine 242 on scene at the time 24 and out for a grass fire. Westbound 120 east of the 70. Airline time is 300.

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for Boeing plane 18454 with the process of soaring in water ground. We're speeding current at 34 MFT, 154 IATA. For Boeing plane 18454 with the process of soaring in waterfront, 1.3 places.

10-10-10-241, Mount Page, 171A, Adam 2, posting for a lift assist, Jennifer Apartments, 1201 East Atherton, with a crossing surrender on Tesoro, repeating for engine 241, Mount Page, 171A, Adam 2. 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

0: Copy, suspicious subject at 323 San Joaquin, 323 San Joaquin. 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The RP believes they may be HPD. No further providing.
1: Hello. 57.

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0: 33 clear. Passerby, I'm reporting an audible alarm heard at the education complex at 2890 Foster Drive. At 1043, we have not received an alarm call. Unknown what's sounding.
1: 82. 33.

Rush 30, Battalion 30. Four grass fire, southbound 99, south of Arch, repeating Benjamin 33, Rush 30, and Battalion 30, four grass fire, southbound 99, south of Arch, 0 1 7 4 40.

0: on the end of the route. Is Bonnie going to request the brush on this?
1: The 530 was set up as a grass fire, and that was the CAD recommendation.
0: Copy. Let's sample the brush for now. Continue 33 and make sure Bonnie's in the show.
1: 10-4.
0: Thank you.

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Respond with Montezuma Fargraph fire, southbound 99, south of airport. Battalion 30, engine 18-2 is also enough.

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0: 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Call was sent over to us by ValleyCom. We never had an RP on this. I'll show you a Battalion 30 AOS.
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0: 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We also have not received any alarm calls.
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0: 43 Sturgis 1043. We just received an alarm call for the concessions area there. They did provide a phone number and a name for an EC, however, negative answer for them.
1: 10-4. It was possibly us as we were checking the perimeter.
0: 10-4.

Santa 91, Medic 90, District 323, see Charlie 1 for Sophie Breeding and Tracy Rehab. 545 West Beverly, cross with Bessie, room 24A Adam. Repeating for Engine 91, Medic 90, District 323, see Charlie 1 for difficulty breathing at Tracy Rehab. 545 West Beverly Avenue, place with the cross with Bessie Avenue, room 24A Adams. I'm at 510.

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size, 28 to Larry. Public commercial alarm at the Galaxy Theater, 1575 Rutherford, 1575 Rutherford, from the left entry motion, soles left front door, EC's pending.

patient in 247, District 125B, David Glenn, for an ill patient. 2565 Shadowberry Drive, cross of Hickory Creek Lane. 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

0: Bridge 4, 1L Systems, reverse. 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
1: Okay.

0: Your subject has an unconfirmed warrant out of Tennessee. 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An extra warrant out of Wisconsin. 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
1: Got it.

91, medic 91, this is 30 AC 43 for difficulty breathing, 73 AC 3, prospect use of Edwards. Medic 91, this is 330 AC 43 for difficulty breathing, 73 AC 3, prospect use of Edwards, 30 timeout, 534.

Mesa 91, Medic 91, District 338, Viewpoint 3, for three-year-old females having difficulty breathing at 73 East 8th Street, cross of East and Edwards Street.

0: 86 Tiller. Just confirming it's code 4 to pin the current patrol check regarding a transient issue at the St. John's Church.
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0: Sample.

1063 Medical Lane, 1260 North Margaret, grid 32A out of. 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

oxygen 63, copy responding. MDT medical aid 1260 North Margaret, cross of prosperity for 32A Autumn for heart problems. Engine 61, copy responding. 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

0: 5, copy responding in DC. It's going to be ordered at 28604 East Merritt. Clear 30 KB boy. It's going to be for an alarm that was pulled by a resident. For landlining with a male. Break engine 61, please. Handle the alarm sounding at Altera Center for Health, 1134 East Cartmill. We cross the Hillman, 314D David, C-Zone 1, CF water flow. We'll be building 2, west side, and I call EC.
1: Okay, we'll take the code 3 solid again. Respond code 3.

0: Charlie 5, I'll be with you to the 1134 East Cartmel break. Engine 61, sorry. The 604 East Marin Orchard, that's Larry. Could be a resident that pulled the alarm. Leave it 32B Boy. Initially, ECF the building said there's no fire, no alarm. Residents had just pulled it.
1: Larry, just 604 copy. Handle Marin traffic.

30 seconds out from there. We can continue in code 2 for the report. Break to Larry. You can assign the additional unit to Cardmail.

0: 22, alarm sounding. 1134 East Carmel, Toast Consumer Health. 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
1: 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Completed assignment and available.
0: East Carmel, Internal Center for Health. It's going to be alarm sounding. 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Grid 14 David. Clear zone 1, water flow.
1: Nothing's
0: wrong with the
1: exterior. We'll be investigating.
0: Copy. I've seen investigating.

0: 21, left negative. Sorry, you're not handling 604 Eastern. Roger, Deadly.
1: Cancel 62 for that traffic, then, please.
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1: Where is there an aperture check?
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1: I'll be at Chili's.
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0: 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I'm 1023 on that. Keep the peace.
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It's going to be 27 squared. 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
1: 8-01, eastbound 39.

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1: 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This is Ted. 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

Jacob, the reading. 41 AM, you just would be located in a black Acura. 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
1: Engine 61 en route. And I'm on Highway 99 East Page, due southbound. Looking for a man down. Down the shoulder, laying down. Grand Key 1C Charles. Would you like an additional?

0: 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You can cancel EMS. Patient was just laying in the shade. He's been advised to move.
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0: Yeah, report about 242 that just occurred. 1250 East Tustin Circle. RP is advising that the child's father there, 242, to her boyfriend. We're just getting further at this time.
1: 31.

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I'll head that way if you just want to print it to the debrief. 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

0: 36 34 20.
1: Suspicious, sir. Rising of a possible 1032 subject. Could be at that transit center. RP's advising there was 2BMAs near the trail there. Appear to be some sort of verbal 415. Only advising he possibly had a 1032, brown in color. Advising the subject was in all black clothing. Wasn't able to provide any further.

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We're going to be out with the subject, the last early burst of DeAndre. So far, negative on any 415s. I'm going to go

0: and then released. I'll be 10A with the report. 603 down.
1: Yes.
0: Sorry, 119, clear for code 7. Sorry, 119, clear for code 7.
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What do you want to do, David?

0: 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I'll be 10-8.
1: NUK King 50 Charles Yellow 346.

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0: 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Call subject showing to unconfirmed. 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

0: 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We advise him of all available services within the city. Engine 6 to return to quarters.
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0: 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I'm going to call for you. 6 yellow 4 3933.
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0: Final stop's going to be Brightway and Cedar.

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I'm 1024 at the RP's address. 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

0: 61. We're trying to confirm with the RP the correct address. She's advising it's Oak Apartment. That's a different address. We're confirming now.
1: Copy. We're on scene of 1146 at the Oak Apartments.

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1: 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The area of 2083 East Park, United Tacoma, Federal Credit Union. Negative a possible 587, WMA White Shirt.

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Delary, into the 61. 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

I'm copying to MVP. Code 2, 1146, Martin Luther King for medical aid. Unit A, like Adam, cross the Blackstone for diabetic. Second in, and just 51. Code 42, C, Charles.

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1: Yeah, copy.

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1: 119, Tulare, copy, Cat Residential 1. Yeah, we're already pulled in. Sorry. Break. Tulare, you can show us on scene.
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I spoke to a neighbor. She's going to advise the homeowners. Show you instantly.

8131 Flair. Hangup Pence 2, will be in the area of Union and Napa.

Suspicious vehicle on behalf of Bardsley and K-King. Bardsley and K-King, advising with 10 Toyota Corolla with hazards on, not occupied in the intersection. Are we in the southbound lane?

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0: 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I'll handle that RFO after.
1: 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We'll see you.
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0: 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Bounce off's going to be Page in Los Pinos.

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1: 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So, Chief, I can handle that site check. What's the name on it?
0: It'll be the 1st of Daniel.
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be responding to Meadowsade, 638 Northwest, cross the Capistrano, first seizure, grid 31, 2 Charles.

0: 22 just occurred. I'm off of Prosperity and Hillman. Prosperity and Hillman. The RP is now chasing the suspect's vehicle. The suspect's vehicle is going to be a gray Honda Civic. They're westbound Prosperity.
1: 31.
0: 119 Claire, can you copy that traffic for the report?

units on the 20,000 feet. It's 1043. The RC is not raising their southbound on N. Mary from Prosperity. They did provide a 2087 Adam George Henry 952. It returns out of Fort Mitchell.

2634, correction on that last. It's going to be northbound and Mary towards Cardinal.

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0: 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I'm 10-23 at Maverick.
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0: process.
1: 326, Rush, me and B south of the, correction, yeah, south of Chick-fil-A, and it is going to be a 20,002, suspect vehicle continues eastbound on Carmel.

0: for Tantone.
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0: We're in a fresh red on Carmel, turning northbound on Mooney.
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0: Battalion 68, Prevention 61. Traffic for Battalion 68. Battalion 68, Prevention 61. Prevention 61, go for 68. Yeah, be advised, this is on Varsley, just outside of town. Appears to be a silage pile. County fire is en route. Hey, copy that. Thank you for the update. Break, Tulare, you copy. Prevention 61's traffic.
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1: 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County units are also available.
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10-4. 10-4. 10-4. 10-4. 10-4. 10-4. 10-4. 10-4. 10-4. 10-4. 10-4. 10-4. 10-4. 10-4. 10-4. 10-4. 10-4. 10-4. 10-4. 10-4. 10-4. 10-4. 10-4. 10-4. 10-4. 10-4. 10-4. 10-4. 10-4. 10-4. 10-4. 10-4. 10-4. 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
1: 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She's having difficulty with the alarm.
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1: 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It's 1043, I'll come back to 48 plate. It's stating the front plate was taken.
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1: Go ahead.
3: Code 4, you're clear.
1: That's right.
3: 10-4 break, Tulare 135 and 10-42.
2: 135, 10-4.

0: 31.
1: 31.
0: RP was referred to BPD. I'll be 10-8.